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1: 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Maar de track heet wel gewoon EO Technology. 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
0: Mooi. Zometeen de 3 oktobervereniging hier in de studio. 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
1: 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And

Those times when, like, you find it hard to hold on to something that was never meant to be held on to.

0: Dit is Centraal Plus, ook via DAB Plus.
1: Sometimes I turn off the world, it still keeps me awake. It's still spinning around, it feels like a spell that I can't.